Well, we're talking about a Summer of Rock weekend on JRR. We got a couple of things happening, one of which is this weekend's Merritt Island Festival. We'll talk about it in 3 minutes on JRR.

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0: I want to follow up on that with a guy named Gary after Sublime. This is Ensenada, new record out in a week.

0: 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Got a better take? 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

0: 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That's a radio station that sucks.
1: You guys are rocking tonight. I'd love to hear some Everlast.
0: Let's do it. Let's do it after Turnstile. Everlast has a new song from a record that won't be out until August, but I'll play Stones after Turnstile.

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0: Farrah and Farrah Studios. If you've been injured, make it a Farrah and Farrah fight.
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1: 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I'm a bird.

0: 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Paramore, tease them a little bit. Tell me about this story you got going.
1: Man, it's juvenile detention on Michigan Street. But though, it's something like the interview by Seven Dust.

0: I think the engine's stalling out on me.
1: Yeah, that don't sound right.
0: Dang, got a lot more miles to go.
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On Orlando's Rock Station 101 WJRR, busy weekend here at JRR and across Central Florida. Our Summer of Rock weekend will continue. We've got Evanescence tickets for you for the rest of the weekend. Get that a little later on. Merritt Island Fest. Getting ready to open up here in a couple of hours. We're out here for setting up. Ready for a fun night. More from here after Disturbed as JRR rocks.

A lot of talk from Green Day about this new album. So used to say new album lately. New movie coming out for them, produced by Billy Joe. It's called Nimrods. But a group of high school kids think they're opening up for Green Day, so they got to go across the country. It comes out in August.

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falling away from me. It's falling away from me. Life's falling away from me.

Corn Rock of the Weekend, 101.1 WJRR. They are working on new stuff. They are heading to Europe for the first time in over a decade. I love that all these bands, man, ready to tour again. Lots of new music. Lots of good stuff. Bad Wolves now on JRR.

101 WJRR, Slorgan out of here. Appreciate you hanging out. Jared's on the way in next. Come on, still plenty of time to come to the Merritt Island Fest at the all-new Merritt Island Veterans Amphitheater. Days go through 10 o'clock tonight. The kickoff again tomorrow at 5 o'clock. Hope to see you here.

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